Carlos Santos, Moonlight Over Paris. 10:43 in the morning. Time check is brought to you by King Dragon STL's World Trust Result. Mga katropa, 10:30 a.m. draw, 529. King Dragon STL Sword Trist Result, 10:30 a.m. draw, 529. Right now, next, playing Raymond Manalo with his song, You Change My Life in a Moment. 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Katropa mo, exciting.

in the Morning. And that was one of the best songs when I was in high school. And I got the copy, a whole copy of lyrics. I have to sing that all the time. We need to memorize. Kasi mga ka-relate na mga sa unang panahon niya, they have to write all the lyrics sa isa ka notebook. Oh, mas daghan pa sila giswat nga kanta sa ilang notebook compare sa ilang gipang eskwelahan. But I used to be like that and I enjoy my younger days. If I could go back, I would still do it. Like, bilit mo na nangahilig, probably, wala ko na, mantog raw ako na singer. Oh, yeah! Bantig ra sa di ay, so, gipahimo ra kog kuan. Gipaswat ra kog. But there's, the heaven has no intention to make me a singer. Ganun. But it's fine, you know? Mga parties atong kabataan. Kasi makarelate din na. 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Instead, ilang mga lesson ang isuwat, ang ilang gipang suwat, ang ilang mga kanta. Na para bang composer yan? No, singer-songwriter, Narn. Singer nga ni. Ana siya. Hello po, Rodrigo Antepuesto and Alfie, good morning. And Anthony Akla, good morning. All the way from Timiao, Bohol, Exciting. Rodrigo, nagpamino karon diha sa may Bajan. Good Bajan. Hello po sa inyo. Charlene po, all the way from Bukidnon. 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May pagpaminaw sa inyo ha din ha. Bukidnon. Padahal sa pagpamina mga katropa, here's another song from FM Static. Moment of Truth. 2,000 babies, this is for you. 11:01 in the morning.

sign. Leave your lover with Sam Smith. Yes, it's a sign. If you're looking for a sign, kung biyaan pa ba ni mo siya o mapabilin ka, but this is it. Leave your lover. Especially if they're not giving you the love that you're really looking for. Up until 12 is programang Wanted Kilig. 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

11:44 in the morning. And that was the 1975 about you. Quick facts. The woman nga kumanta nung part na yon. I don't know if you noticed, but this part, she's not a singer actually. She's the wife of the, I think the guitarist, I think. And it was really delivered very beautiful. I think that was the best part of the song. Something about you. I don't wanna sing that part. Probably wala sa kuha ang kanyang kapasidad to sing that part. But yeah, that was a really good part though. Someone asked, what was the title of the song? It's About You, Bahay ni Nemo. Para ni sa mga ano, this is the song para ni sa mga tao nga, more like they wanted to remember someone. They wanted to reminisce. I actually do not really use the word relapse. Mas ganaan kung gamitin ang word ng reminisce. It's more romantic. 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Hello, Ma'am Lai and Dab. Paon eras ako, Ma'am Lai and Dab. Yan ako mo reply sa imuhang mga messages. But yes, yeah, there's another song that I prepared for you. Uh-huh, where is it? There you go. There you go. Here's another song. This is one of the artists ng upcoming mag-concert dari sa Cebu. Ooh. Sino may ticket dyan? 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Willing ako magbayad. From Lainey po. And if you wanted to, what's wrong with my screen, man? 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Opo, hello DJ watching. 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Anyway, here's the song from Lainey. Anyway, enjoy the music up until 12 in the afternoon. And enjoy with me while I'm still here because this has been my last 2 days on board sa programang Wanted Kilig.

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Here's another song that would make you fall in love. Up until later on. Here's with Nasty featuring Milky Lazarita. Kama.

0: Yeah, that was the recent song, a new release single track from Midnasty. Midnasty Worldwide. Hello, Midnasty. Shout out to you and congratulations for this new single. Actually, song is featuring with Milky Luzarita and out. I think I love the part where Milky sing. I just forgot which part is that. Is that bridge? Whatever is that we call. Oh, yeah. So yeah, that was my favorite song from Milky Luzarita part. No hate, no bias. With the two amazing artists, Miko and Arco. Kato kong paborito eh. Oh, yeah. Wala naman ko igong oras mga katropa, but I'll be right back later on sa programang X-Rated. So, yeah. By the way, just don't change your dial. This is your last 2 days with me. Up until Friday. Before I finally signing off from radio. 11:55 in the morning. Sana kayo sa Pilipino para sa Pilipinas. Ako inyong katropa, DJ Reyna Chinita, sa programang Wanted Kilig sa 8.3 XFM Cebu. Katropa mo, exciting! 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